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10: Partly cloudy tonight as the skies clear over the course of the evening with a low of 7 degrees. Sunny tomorrow with fog dissipating in the morning and a high of 22. Saturday, some more clouds will roll in with a high of 24. Sunday, a mix of sun and clouds with a 60% chance of showers and a high of 23. My

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12: Partly cloudy tonight as the skies clear over the course of the evening with a low of 7 degrees. Sunny tomorrow with fog dissipating in the morning and a high of 22. Saturday, some more clouds will roll in with a high of 24. Sunday, a mix of sun and clouds with a 60% chance of showers and a high of 23.
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12: Partly cloudy tonight as the skies clear over the course of the evening with a low of 7 degrees. Sunny tomorrow with fog dissipating in the morning and a high of 22. Saturday, some more clouds will roll in with a high of 24. Sunday, a mix of sun and clouds with a 60% chance of showers and a high of 23. My-

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7: Partly cloudy tonight as the skies clear over the course of the evening with a low of 7 degrees. Sunny tomorrow with fog dissipating in the morning and a high of 22. Saturday, some more clouds will roll in with a high of 24. Sunday, a mix of sun and clouds with a 60% chance of showers and a high of 23. 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
3: Sunny today with a high of 22, clear skies overnight with a low of 9. Saturday, some clouds will roll in over the course of the day with a high of 24. Sunday, a mix of sun and clouds with a 60% chance of showers and a high of 23. Monday, sunny with a high of 19. Tuesday, a mix of sun and clouds with a 60% chance of showers and high of 23.

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5: Sunny today with a high of 22. Clear skies overnight with a low of 9. Saturday, some clouds will roll in over the course of the day with a high of 24. Sunday, a mix of sun and clouds with a 60% chance of showers and a high of 23. Monday, sunny with a high of 19. Tuesday, a mix of sun and clouds with a 60% chance of showers and high of 23.
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5: Sunny today with a high of 22, clear skies overnight with a low of 9. Saturday, some clouds will roll in over the course of the day with a high of 24. Sunday, a mix of sun and clouds with a 60% chance of showers and a high of 23. Monday, sunny with a high of 19. Tuesday, a mix of sun and clouds with a 60% chance of showers and high of 23. 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
9: Sunny today with a high of 22. Clear skies overnight with a low of 9. Saturday, some clouds will roll in over the course of the day with a high of 24. Sunday, a mix of sun and clouds with a 60% chance of showers and a high of 23. Monday, sunny with a high of 19. Tuesday, a mix of sun and clouds with a 60% chance of showers and high of 23.
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3: Sunny today with a high of 22. Clear skies overnight with a low of 9. Saturday, some clouds will roll in over the course of the day with a high of 24. Sunday, a mix of sun and clouds with a 60% chance of showers and a high of 23. Monday, sunny with a high of 19. Tuesday, a mix of sun and clouds with a 60% chance of showers and high of 23. My

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7: Sunny today with a high of 22. Clear skies overnight with a low of 9. Saturday, some clouds will roll in over the course of the day with a high of 24. Sunday, a mix of sun and clouds with a 60% chance of showers and a high of 23. Monday, sunny with a high of 19. Tuesday, a mix of sun and clouds with a 60% chance of showers and high of 23.

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1: Good morning. Sunny today with a high of 22 degrees. I'm Casey Egan in the RenfrewToday.ca newsroom. Police are continuing to investigate a serious incident in Deep River that prompted a shelter-in-place order lasting from Wednesday afternoon until Thursday. An OPP spokesperson explains that one person was taken to hospital with life-threatening injuries.
2: I understand the public might be anxious given the shelter in place was in for so long, but we do have many police in the area right now doing investigation and gathering information.
1: Anyone with information or relevant video is being encouraged to come forward. Some of the area's top businesses and organizations are being recognized for their contributions to the local community. The Upper Ottawa Valley Chamber of Commerce, which covers 14 local municipalities, including Armprior, Pembroke, Petawawa, and Whitewater Region, has announced its finalists for its 2026 Business Excellence Awards, with the winners being announced September 26 at a gala inside Garrison Petawawa. Categories include overall excellence, business stage and size, leadership, customer experience, innovation, and community impact. Now that students are back in class, families may still be trying to get sleep schedules back on track. Psychologist Dr. Christine Coral says rather than fighting over bedtime, parents should concentrate on a consistent morning routine.
3: Focus more on when they wake up. You can control wake-up time. You will be super annoying, but they might shout at you. That's okay. Used to that as a parent.
1: Getting up at the same time helps build what Coral calls sleep pressure through the day, making it easier to fall asleep naturally at night. And 25 years later, the September 11th attacks remain a defining moment in American history, with ceremonies being held today to remember those who were lost. Our Matt LeBlanc has more.
4: The United States is commemorating the 25th anniversary of 9/11 with ceremonies planned at sites of the attacks and communities across the country. Nearly 3,000 people were killed when Al-Qaeda extremists hijacked four commercial jets on September 11th, 2001, crashing them into the World Trade Centers and the Pentagon, while a fourth plane went down in Pennsylvania after passengers and crew fought back. This year's remembrance in New York will include the traditional reading of the victims' names in a moment of silence, along with a new moment recognizing people who later died from illness linked to toxic dust at Ground Zero. From the newsroom, I'm Matt LeBlanc.
1: After 9 this morning, get the full local news rundown sent straight to your email. Sign up at renfrewtoday.ca. In sports, the Renfrew Wolves dropped last night's preseason action against the Pembroke Royals 4-3. Also last night, the NFL held its first ever game in Australia as the San Francisco 49ers beat the Los Angeles Rams 27-7. And the National Lacrosse League announced on Thursday that the Ottawa Black Bears and Philadelphia Wings have been officially folded as the league plans to move forward with 12 franchises starting next season. I'm Casey Egan with the news that keeps you connected to where you live. The Ottawa Valley's three-day forecast is next.
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1: Here's the Ottawa Valley's three-day forecast from the MyFM Weather Center. Sunny today with a high of 22 degrees, then tonight clear skies, a low of 9. Tomorrow, more sunshine turning to a mix of sun and cloud in the afternoon, a high of 25, the humidex near 30. And on Sunday, a mix of sun and cloud with a good chance for showers, a high of 23. Right now it's 11 degrees. I'm Casey Egan with the Ottawa Valley's breaking and local news.

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1: Good morning, I'm Casey Egan. Time for What's Good in the Valley, where we catch up with local newsmakers and people doing interesting things in the community.
2: The creators behind a line of art projects calling to end gender-based violence is coming to celebrate where it all began in Eganville.
3: So it'll be an opportunity for people to actually visit that monument and have a look at that. And it's just going to be a really lovely afternoon, just a place to kind of gather around the arts in recognition and solidarity around community issues.
2: Redefine Arts will host Countdown Live, a free community concert in Gerald Tracy Park at 3 p.m. on Sunday, September 20th. Co-artistic director Tristan R. Whiston says the afternoon will bring residents, local organizations, and representatives from surrounding communities to recognize 10 years of collective action on a topic that affects everybody.
3: It's not kind of a siloed issue for some people. It kind of affects all of us. So it was really this idea of using art as a place to gather, to create something very tangible that would live kind of in public space.
2: 10 years since the first Countdown Project Mosaic Monument was created in Eganville, the project has expanded to include more than a dozen others and hundreds more smaller projects throughout Ontario, all calling for safer communities.
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1: weather. Here's the Ottawa Valley's three-day forecast from the MyFM Weather Center. Sunny today with a high of 22 degrees, then tonight clear skies, a low of 9. Tomorrow, more sunshine, turning to a mix of sun and cloud in the afternoon, a high of 25, the humidex near 30. And on Sunday, a mix of sun and cloud with a good chance for showers, a high of 23. Right now, it's 11 degrees. I'm Casey Egan with the Ottawa Valley's breaking and local news.

0: 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Here's what's happening in Renfrew.
1: Good morning, I'm Casey Egan. Here's what's coming up over the next 48 hours. It's everything you need to know.
2: 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From 9 to 3 at Melissa Case Photography, you can browse local vendors while bringing the family and the pets along for the day. 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I'm Steve Berard, and that's what's happening around town.
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1: Here's the Ottawa Valley's 3-day forecast from the MyFM Weather Center. Sunny today with a high of 22 degrees. Then tonight, clear skies, a low of 9. Tomorrow, more sunshine, turning to a mix of sun and cloud in the afternoon, a high of 25, the humidex near 30. And on Sunday, a mix of sun and cloud with a good chance for showers, a high of 23. Right now, it's 11 degrees. I'm Casey Egan with the Ottawa Valley's breaking and local news.

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1: Good morning. Sunny today with a high of 22 degrees. I'm Casey Egan in the RenfrewToday.ca newsroom. The shelter-in-place advisory issued for Deep River following a serious incident on Wednesday has since been lifted. Police say one person was taken to hospital with life-threatening injuries after the incident around 4:30 Wednesday afternoon near McGilligan Drive.
2: We have many boots on the ground conducting our investigation with the area in assistance of Deep River Police.
1: No arrests have been made, but police say there is no current threat to the public. Staying with local police, a probe into multiple break-and-enters in Armpire has successfully concluded with an arrest. A 43-year-old from Armpire was held for bail following reports of several incidents at local residences and businesses that led the Renfrew OPP to execute a search warrant at an Armpire home on August 28th. The investigation is ongoing as officers continue to identify the rightful owners of the property, as well as connections to other reported offenses. The Upper Ottawa Valley Chamber of Commerce is getting ready to celebrate some of the region's top businesses and organizations. Finalists have been announced for the 2026 Business Excellence Awards, with recognition covering everything from sustainability and innovation to workplace culture and community involvement. The winners will be revealed at a gala on Saturday, September 26th at Garrison Petawawa. And Ontario Premier Doug Ford has reshuffled several senior cabinet jobs. Our Bob Perreault has the highlights.
3: Trevor Jones becomes Labour Minister. Kingus Surma moves to Treasury Board and Sam Oosterhoff takes Agriculture. Northumberland Peterborough South MPP David Piccini is now Infrastructure Minister while still under investigation for his handling of the Skills Development Fund. Ford also created a new Artificial Intelligence Minister. Vijay Thanagasalam gets that job. In the newsroom, I'm Bob Perreault.
1: After 9 this morning, get the full local news rundown sent straight to your email. Sign up at renfrewtoday.ca. In sports, the Renfrew Wolves dropped last night's preseason action against the Pembroke Royals 4-3. And to the NBA, where the story is not over just yet. A federal investigation has been opened into the Los Angeles Clippers for allegedly circumventing the NBA salary cap to compensate star player Kawhi Leonard. And in baseball, the Toronto Blue Jays were off last night. They play the Baltimore Orioles tonight. I'm Casey Egan with the news that keeps you connected to where you live. The Ottawa Valley's three-day forecast is next.
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1: Here's the Ottawa Valley's three-day forecast from the MyFM Weather Center. Sunny today with a high of 22 degrees, then tonight clear skies, a low of 9. Tomorrow, more sunshine turning to a mix of sun and cloud in the afternoon, a high of 25, the humidex near 30, and on Sunday, a mix of sun and cloud with a good chance for showers, a high of 23. Right now it's 11 degrees. I'm Casey Egan with the Ottawa Valley's breaking and local news.

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1: Good morning, I'm Casey Egan. Time for What's Good in the Valley, where we catch up with local newsmakers and people doing interesting things in the community.
2: 10 years ago, a monument calling to end gender-based violence in our communities was unveiled in Eganville. Its creators are coming back to celebrate their work on September 20th.
3: Honestly, I think it's going to be a really chill, fun experience. Also, just a nice thing to gather with like-minded people and really recognizing that gender-based violence, it's not a big city issue. It's not a for other people issue. It's actually something that affects all of us.
2: Redefine Arts co-director Tristan R. Whiston welcomes the surrounding communities to join them at Eganville's Gerald Tracy Park that afternoon at 3 for a free concert recognizing the growth of Countdown Project and its message of building safer communities.
3: There's about 14 large public mosaics that have been created in community by community around the province. And there's been like thousands of people involved, again, of all genders, all ages, all backgrounds.
2: Guests will have the opportunity to see the mosaic monument that sparked the movement, hear from local representatives, and enjoy music from local and visiting acts.
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4: Here's the Ottawa Valley's three-day forecast from the MyFM Weather Center. Sunny today with a high of 22 degrees. Then tonight, clear skies, a low of 9. Tomorrow, more sunshine, turning to a mix of sun and cloud in the afternoon, a high of 25, the humidex near 30. And on Sunday, a mix of sun and cloud with a good chance for showers, a high of 23. Right now, it's 11 degrees. I'm Casey Egan with the Ottawa Valley's breaking and local news.

0: 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Here's what's happening in Renfrew.
1: Good morning, I'm Casey Egan. Here's what's coming up over the next 48 hours. It's everything you need to know.
2: The weekend calendar has plenty of options, from a fairground favorite to a day of gospel music and some hands-on fun for local teens. The Almont Fair gets underway for its 166th year with 3 days of live entertainment, wagon rides, agricultural attractions, and plenty of traditional fair fun. For teens in Renfrew, the public library is getting a little unconventional this afternoon with a juggling program at 4. Ages 12 to 18 can learn the basics, work on coordination, and meet some new people with all the equipment provided. And farther out towards Palmer Rapids, Raglan Four Seasons Park is hosting its third annual Gospel Sing tomorrow. From 11 to 5, local performers will bring spiritual classics to Hardwood Lake for an afternoon built around music, neighbors, and community. You can get all the details on these events and more at renfrewtoday.ca. Just click the 48 in the news feed. I'm Steve Berard, and that's what's happening around town.
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1: Here's the Ottawa Valley's 3-day forecast from the MyFM Weather Center. Sunny today with a high of 22 degrees, then tonight clear skies, a low of 9. Tomorrow, more sunshine turning to a mix of sun and cloud in the afternoon, a high of 25, the humidex near 30. And on Sunday, a mix of sun and cloud with a good chance for showers, a high of 23. Right now it's 11 degrees. I'm Casey Egan with the Ottawa Valley's breaking and local news.

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0: 96.1 MyFM in the morning with the opening of the Renfrew Fair last night. And, oh, it's great to see so many young families out, so many kids. For my kiddo, 5, I mean, could you get any better for a 5-year-old from his perspective? Lots of rides for him. It was toony night, so mom and dad didn't mind the $2 tickets. Most rides for him were $2. Now, heading into the weekend, yes, a lot of families, and you'll read a lot about cost of fare. You can imagine the cost of upkeep traveling with this show, with this midway. Yes, it's an older looking midway. I'm not going to come on here and try to deny that, but there was some behind the scenes stuff before we get too critical of the fair and the fair board, some stuff that was out of the fair board's control that led us to have this midway. Pop into the fair office, their story to tell, not mine, but they are a very open book about it. That is why we have the midway that we do. Lovely people. Met the owner last night, the Gable Brothers Midway. So it's here for the weekend. You're today and tomorrow. It's all coupon based. Sunday, the $40 bracelet, you buy it right at the fair and all you can ride. They'll open the rides at 11. The ride closes down, or the fair closes down at 5 on Sunday. So you got 6 hours to ride your heart out for $40. But yeah, over the next few days, going through the exhibit hall. My wife and I just love that. All the treats, all the fair foods. You gotta love it. There is lots of entertainment in the grandstand as well to check out. From last night's Whitewater Truck and Tractor Pull, they had a fantastic looking crowd for that. Isabella Hoops tonight, 5 o'clock. This is in the grandstand. Some children's entertainment included with your price of admission. 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It's a 19-plus event. 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
0: Well, to my Uncle Bob Howard today, happiest of birthdays to you. We're hitting Dragonfly Golf Links for your birthday a little bit later on this afternoon. Looking like it'll be a fantastic day on the golf course too, so we look forward to that. Early shout outs. Scott McDonald tomorrow over at Renfrew Auto. He's going to be celebrating. Make sure you stop in. Wish him a happy early birthday today. Tomorrow, Groves Park Lodge, Jim Valiquette will be celebrating a birthday as well. And on Sunday, Ray Dick at Groves Park Lodge. Very happy early birthday to you, Ray, from all the residents and staff.
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4: Good morning. Sunny today with a high of 22 degrees. I'm Casey Egan in the RenfrewToday.ca newsroom. Police are continuing to investigate a serious incident in Deep River that prompted a shelter-in-place order lasting from Wednesday afternoon until Thursday. An OPP spokesperson explains that one person was taken to hospital with life-threatening injuries.
5: I understand the public might be anxious given the shelter-in-place was in for so long, but we do have many police in the area right now doing investigation and gathering information.
4: Anyone with information or relevant video is being encouraged to come forward. Some of the area's top businesses and organizations are being recognized for their contributions to the local community. The Upper Ottawa Valley Chamber of Commerce, which covers 14 local municipalities, including Armpire, Pembroke, Petawawa, and Whitewater Region, has announced its finalists for its 2026 Business Excellence Awards, with the winners being announced September 26 at a gala inside Garrison Petawawa. Categories include overall excellence, business stage and size, leadership, customer experience, innovation, and community impact. Now that students are back in class, families may still be trying to get sleep schedules back on track. Psychologist Dr. Christine Coral says rather than fighting over bedtime, parents should concentrate on a consistent morning routine.
6: Focus more on when they wake up. You can control wake-up time. You will be super annoying, but they might shout at you. That's okay. Used to that as a parent.
4: Getting up at the same time helps build what Coral calls sleep pressure through the day, making it easier to fall asleep naturally at night. And 25 years later, the September 11th attacks remain a defining moment in American history, with ceremonies being held today to remember those who were lost. Our Matt LeBlanc has more.
7: The United States is commemorating the 25th anniversary of 9/11 with ceremonies planned at sites of the attacks and communities across the country. Nearly 3,000 people were killed when Al-Qaeda extremists hijacked four commercial jets on September 11, 2001, crashing them into the World Trade Centers and the Pentagon, while a fourth plane went down in Pennsylvania after passengers and crew fought back. This year's remembrance in New York will include the traditional reading of the victims' names in a moment of silence, along with a new moment recognizing people who later died from illness linked to toxic dust at Ground Zero. From the newsroom, I'm Matt LeBlanc.
4: After 9 this morning, get the full local news rundown sent straight to your email. Sign up at renfrewtoday.ca. In sports, the Renfrew Wolves dropped last night's preseason action against the Pembroke Royals 4-3. Also last night, the NFL held its first ever game in Australia as the San Francisco 49ers beat the Los Angeles Rams 27-7. And the National Lacrosse League announced on Thursday that the Ottawa Black Bears and Philadelphia Wings have been officially folded as the league plans to move forward with 12 franchises starting next season. I'm Casey Egan with the news that keeps you connected to where you live. The Ottawa Valley's three-day forecast is next.
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4: Here's the Ottawa Valley's three-day forecast from the MyFM Weather Center. Sunny today with a high of 22 degrees, then tonight clear skies, a low of 9. Tomorrow, more sunshine, turning to a mix of sun and cloud in the afternoon, a high of 25, the humidex near 30. And on Sunday, a mix of sun and cloud with a good chance for showers, a high of 23. Right now, it's 11 degrees. I'm Casey Egan with the Ottawa Valley's breaking and local news.

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1: Good morning. I'm Casey Egan. Time for What's Good in the Valley, where we catch up with local newsmakers and people doing interesting things in the community.
2: The creators behind a line of art projects calling to end gender-based violence is coming to celebrate where it all began in Eganville.
3: So it'll be an opportunity for people to actually visit that monument and have a look at that. And it's just going to be a really lovely afternoon, just a place to kind of gather around the arts in recognition and solidarity around community issues.
2: Redefine Arts will host Countdown Live, a free community concert in Gerald Tracy Park at 3 p.m. on Sunday, September 20th. Co-artistic director Tristan R. Whiston says the afternoon will bring residents, local organizations, and representatives from surrounding communities to recognize 10 years of collective action on a topic that affects everybody.
3: It's not kind of a siloed issue for some people. It kind of affects all of us. So it was really this idea of using art as a place to gather, to create something very tangible that would live kind of in public space.
2: 10 years since the first Countdown Project Mosaic Monument was created in Eganville, the project has expanded to include more than a dozen others and hundreds more smaller projects throughout Ontario, all calling for safer communities.
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1: Here's the Ottawa Valley's three-day forecast from the MyFM Weather Center. Sunny today with a high of 22 degrees, then tonight clear skies, a low of 9. Tomorrow, more sunshine, turning to a mix of sun and cloud in the afternoon, a high of 25, the humidex near 30. And on Sunday, a mix of sun and cloud with a good chance for showers, a high of 23. Right now, it's 11 degrees. I'm Casey Egan with the Ottawa Valley's breaking and local news.

0: 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Here's what's happening in Renfrew.
1: Good morning, I'm Casey Egan. Here's what's coming up over the next 48 hours. It's everything you need to know.
2: It's a big weekend for fairs, but there are plenty of other ways to get out and enjoy the valley. 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From 9 to 3 at Melissa Case Photography, you can browse local vendors while bringing the family and the pets along for the day. 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There will also be a silent auction featuring paintings and framed prints with admission by donation and light refreshments served. 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I'm Steve Berard, and that's what's happening around town.
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1: Here's the Ottawa Valley's three-day forecast from the MyFM Weather Center. Sunny today with a high of 22 degrees, then tonight clear skies, a low of 9. Tomorrow, more sunshine turning to a mix of sun and cloud in the afternoon, a high of 25, the humidex near 30. And on Sunday, a mix of sun and cloud with a good chance for showers, a high of 23. Right now it's 11 degrees. I'm Casey Egan with the Ottawa Valley's breaking and local news.

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1: Good morning. Sunny today with a high of 22 degrees. I'm Casey Egan in the RenfrewToday.ca newsroom. The shelter-in-place advisory issued for Deep River following a serious incident on Wednesday has since been lifted. Police say one person was taken to hospital with life-threatening injuries after the incident around 4:30 Wednesday afternoon near McGilligan Drive.
2: We have many boots on the ground conducting our investigation with the area in assistance of Deep River Police.
1: No arrests have been made, but police say there is no current threat to the public. Staying with local police, a probe into multiple break-and-enters in Armprior has successfully concluded with an arrest. A 43-year-old from Armprior was held for bail following reports of several incidents at local residences and businesses that led the Renfrew OPP to execute a search warrant at an Armprior home on August 28th. The investigation is ongoing as officers continue to identify the rightful owners of the property, as well as connections to other reported offenses. The Upper Ottawa Valley Chamber of Commerce is getting ready to celebrate some of the region's top businesses and organizations. Finalists have been announced for the 2026 Business Excellence Awards, with recognition covering everything from sustainability and innovation to workplace culture and community involvement. The winners will be revealed at a gala on Saturday, September 26th at Garrison Petawawa. And Ontario Premier Doug Ford has reshuffled several senior cabinet jobs. Our Bob Perreault has the highlights.
3: Trevor Jones becomes Labour Minister. Kingus Surma moves to Treasury Board and Sam Oosterhoff takes Agriculture. Northumberland Peterborough South MPP David Piccini is now Infrastructure Minister while still under investigation for his handling of the Skills Development Fund. Ford also created a new Artificial Intelligence Minister. Vijay Thanagasalam gets that job. In the newsroom, I'm Bob Perreault.
1: After 9 this morning, get the full local news rundown sent straight to your email. 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In sports, the Renfrew Wolves dropped last night's preseason action against the Pembroke Royals 4-3. And to the NBA, where the story is not over just yet, a federal investigation has been opened into the Los Angeles Clippers for allegedly circumventing the NBA salary cap to compensate star player Kawhi Leonard. And in baseball, the Toronto Blue Jays were off last night. They play the Baltimore Orioles tonight. I'm Casey Egan with the news that keeps you connected to where you live. The Ottawa Valley's three-day forecast is next.
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1: Here's the Ottawa Valley's three-day forecast from the MyFM Weather Center. Sunny today with a high of 22 degrees, then tonight clear skies, a low of 9. Tomorrow, more sunshine, turning to a mix of sun and cloud in the afternoon, a high of 25, the humidex near 30. And on Sunday, a mix of sun and cloud with a good chance for showers, a high of 23. 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
1: Good morning. I'm Casey Egan. Time for What's Good in the Valley, where we catch up with local newsmakers and people doing interesting things in the community.
2: 10 years ago, a monument calling to end gender-based violence in our communities was unveiled in Eganville. Its creators are coming back to celebrate their work on September 20th.
3: Honestly, I think it's going to be a really chill, fun experience. Also, just a nice thing to gather with like-minded people and really recognizing that gender-based violence, it's not a big city issue. It's not a for other people issue. It's actually something that affects all of us.
2: Redefine Arts co-director Tristan R. Whiston welcomes the surrounding communities to join them at Eganville's Gerald Tracy Park that afternoon at 3 for a free concert recognizing the growth of Countdown Project and its message of building safer communities.
3: There's about 14 large public mosaics that have been created in community by community around the province. And there's been like thousands of people involved, again, of all genders, all ages, all backgrounds.
2: Guests will have the opportunity to see the mosaic monument that sparked the movement, hear from local representatives, and enjoy music from local and visiting acts.
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0: FM in the morning with Jamie and Lorena. Thanks a lot for joining us. Some stories grabbed our attention this morning in different ways, very different stories. But Jamie, yeah. You're going to go first.
1: Yeah,
0: because of course it's sports.
1: Well, this has been a topic of conversation with like my golf teams and my guy friends and sports fans is what's going to happen to Ron McLean. As we know, 75 years of Hockey Night in Canada came to a close last year. Does he have a job? Elliot Friedman, Kevin Bieksa, do they have a job? Well, Sportsnet locked them down. They're bringing back, it's not Hockey Night in Canada, it's Saturday Night Hockey, a rebrand of the famous show. It's going to start this regular season. Ron McLean, Kevin Bieksa, Elliot Friedman, and Colby Armstrong. The four are back. Roundtable discussions. It'll be every Saturday night. The regular season NHL starts on September 29th.
0: How incredibly exciting.
1: Yeah, that did not grab you. So what story did grab you then, Lorena?
0: All right, so I was intrigued by this because this young lady, she's, I guess, not quite young anymore, really is, I'm picking up what she's putting down. Actress Jennifer Lawrence joined Instagram yesterday, but she's already threatening to leave. The two-time Oscar winner posted a video with a warning.
2: So, yeah, I'm giving it a shot. And if anyone says anything negative, I will quit immediately. No questions asked. If anyone thinks something mean, I'll know. And I'll quit.
1: Oh, her tone. She's got that low, like, low, depressed sounding tone.
0: Yes, like she knows it won't last. People are nasty
1: already.
0: Out there.
1: Are they not already making fun of that tone? That would be the first thing people would target.
0: You did.
1: I know. Sorry. She's not listening, right? Give me another chance, Jayla.
0: She said she's going to know.
1: I may as well keep going. Did you ever see that movie about the mop? Joy, I think it was called.
0: No.
1: One of the worst movies I've ever seen.
0: And she was in it.
1: It was about a mop. About a mop that they sold, and it was about a mop at the end of the day.
0: What did she do with the mop? It was her who had the mop?
1: Yeah, just like the making of the commercials of the mop and the selling of the mop and the manufacturing of the mop.
0: Ah.
1: I thought it was going to evolve into something more than the mop. It didn't.
0: It was just the mop.
1: It was all about the mop. I got to stop saying mean things. She's going to quit Instagram, though. Shame on me.
0: That's right. And she has largely avoided social media throughout her career. So this will be interesting to see how long she lasts.
1: The next bet we make, that's the thing I'm betting you. If you lose, you have to watch the Joy movie about the mob.
0: And it's called Joy. That's funny.
1: I know. It's really misleading.

0: with Jamie and Lorena, 96.1 MyFM. Here's what's happening in Renfrew.
1: Good morning, I'm Casey Egan. Here's what's coming up over the next 48 hours. It's everything you need to know.
2: The weekend calendar has plenty of options, from a fairground favorite to a day of gospel music and some hands-on fun for local teens. The Almont Fair gets underway for its 166th year with 3 days of live entertainment, wagon rides, agricultural attractions, and plenty of traditional fair fun. For teens in Renfrew, the public library is getting a little unconventional this afternoon with a juggling program at 4, ages 12 to 18. 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And farther out towards Palmer Rapids, Raglan Four Seasons Park is hosting its third annual Gospel Sing tomorrow. From 11 to 5, local performers will bring spiritual classics to Hardwood Lake for an afternoon built around music, neighbors, and community. You can get all the details on these events and more at renfrewtoday.ca. Just click the 48 in the news feed. I'm Steve Berard, and that's what's happening around town.
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1: Here's the Ottawa Valley's 3-day forecast from the MyFM Weather Center. Sunny today with a high of 22 degrees. Then tonight, clear skies, a low of 9. Tomorrow, more sunshine, turning to a mix of sun and cloud in the afternoon. A high of 25, the humidex near 30. And on Sunday, a mix of sun and cloud with a good chance for showers, a high of 23. I'm Casey Egan with the Ottawa Valley's breaking and local news.

0: 96.1 My FM in the morning, welcoming from the Renfrew Curling Rink, Nancy Samuer, talking open house we have coming up this Sunday, Nancy.
1: Yeah, really excited about starting curling season again. Sorry to see golf season folding up, but excited to start curling. So we have our open house at the Renfrew Curling Rink this coming Sunday from 1 till 4 p.m. in the afternoon. And what it allows people to do is returning members can come in and register. That way, sometimes people don't like doing it on the computer on their own, and they can come in and say hello. But more importantly, people who are new to curling or want to find out more or give it a try, they can come in, ask questions, find out about our leagues, and we have lots of people there willing to talk to them.
0: Yeah, it's amazing to think that people in this town haven't been in the curling club, but that's not unusual. There's a lot that haven't stepped foot. So an open house like this with no strings attached, just come even get a look at it, Nancy.
1: Exactly. Our ice is in now, looking great. So like you say, just even see what it looks like in the building.
0: All right. Not every league, not every, you know, Bonspiel is as serious as it looks on TV. The curling club's a pretty light, a pretty light place. And for people who aren't familiar with the sport, it's not all intimidation, right? It's a pretty loose sport at the Renfrew Curling Rink.
1: It is so social and so fun, and you meet so many new people. And then after our game, we always have an après curling up in our lounge, share some laughs, talk, some drinks.
0: Yeah, it's one of the rare sports, Nancy, that actually rewards you for losing. It's usually the winning team by tradition that buys that first round. Renfrew Curling Rink, the open house registration again this Sunday. Come learn all about it in the afternoon from 1 until 4 at 195 Xavier Street. We do have the details at renfrewtoday.ca. And thank you, Nancy Samuer.

0: Alyssa Reed on MyFM at work on a Friday morning. Adam Weeks with you. You've got to love a Friday morning, another weekend right before our eyes. And so much going on. It's a busy one. We'll keep you up to date through the morning. Lots to do. Mark that calendar. Today is also National No News is Good News Day. No news is good news. That would definitely be true 25 years ago today. A lot of us are taking a pause today to think about where we were 25 years ago on September 11th in 2001. Of course, a day beyond tragedy in New York City. And New York has marked the anniversary with a drone show featuring 2,977 lights representing each victim, followed by images of the Twin Towers. A spectacular view, something to see. If you want to go online and look that up, it's just beautiful. Thinking back to 25 years ago, I was a cook at a restaurant, but I was covering a dishwasher shift, so I was mopping the bar area, and suddenly people started coming in and turning on the TVs. Nobody ordered anything. Nobody chatted amongst themselves. Everyone just stared in disbelief at the televisions as things unfolded that day, 25 years ago. Take a moment and think back. If nothing else, there are stories of unity and people being brought together that have come from it. And it's a good day to think about and thank first responders all over the world. Firefighters, paramedics, everyone who jumps into action when they're needed. And we've got great music to get your Friday into gear. We'll take a look at what's going on in just a minute, heading into that weekend and then into some Green Day on MyFM.
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9: Here's the Ottawa Valley's three-day forecast from the MyFM Weather Center. Sunny today with a high of 22 degrees, then tonight clear skies, a low of 9. Tomorrow, more sunshine turning to a mix of sun and cloud in the afternoon, a high of 25, the humidex near 30. And on Sunday, a mix of sun and cloud with a good chance for showers,

0: Sophia Camara with Girls Like You on MyFM on a Friday morning. Coming up, more music. We've got a big batch of tunes, including some Harry Styles on the way this hour. And if you're wondering where Harry Styles has been, well, he's just announced a 2027 stadium tour with big name openers. The Together Together Tour worldwide in 2027. 25 new stadium dates across North America and Europe. And it kicks off on April 2nd. It's going to run through the States and then land in Toronto. I think that's the only Canadian stop. So you'll want to mark your calendars, get your tickets for the Toronto Harry Styles show. And he'll wrap it up with three nights at Wembley Stadium. And the openers will include Kylie Minogue, Lainey Wilson, Tinashe, LCD Sound System, Tears for Fears, and more. They say the tickets will be somewhere between $60 and $300 with limited unpredictable fun tickets starting at $20. So keep your eyes on that Toronto show coming up from Harry Styles.
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0: Jimmy Cliff is ready to see clearly now the rain is gone. And in the next hour, MTV may not play music videos anymore, but they still host the Video Music Awards. And it's coming up. They've named the host and some of the nominees. We'll get into that on your Friday morning.

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vocalist from Great Big Sea, Sean McCann, the Shanty Man. He and his good friend Jeremy Fisher will be at Grace St. Andrews United Church in Arbrier, 7 p.m. United in Song. 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
1: The Upper Ottawa Valley Chamber of Commerce is getting ready to celebrate the top local businesses in more than a dozen local municipalities, including Armprior, Pembroke, and Whitewater Region, at their 2026 Business Excellence Awards. A 43-year-old from Armprior has been arrested and a significant quantity of property has been recovered after police in Armprior issued a search warrant connected to a series of break-ins within the community. And Ontario Premier Doug Ford has reshuffled several senior cabinet jobs, including new appointments to the Ministries of Labor, Agriculture, Infrastructure, and a new ministry covering artificial intelligence. Everything that matters in Renfrew and Armprior, you'll hear it on 96.1 MyFM. 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Yeah.

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10: Here's the Ottawa Valley's three-day forecast from the MyFM Weather Center. Sunny today with a high of 22 degrees, then tonight clear skies, a low of 9. Tomorrow, more sunshine turning to a mix of sun and cloud in the afternoon, a high of 25, the humidex near 30. And on Sunday, a mix of sun and cloud with a good chance for showers, a high of 23. I'm Casey Egan with the Ottawa Valley's breaking and local news.

0: Renfrew's 96.1 MyFM. 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
0: That will do it for me, Adam Weeks, taking a moment to recognize 25 years have gone by since 9/11. Lots to think about on that one. And going into the weekend, we've got the Retro Rewind tomorrow at noon. I'll be back for that. And MyFM in the Morning, Cash FX, begins Monday.

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1: Good afternoon. Sunny for the rest of the day. A high of 22 degrees. I'm Casey Egan in the ArmPrioToday.ca newsroom. Deep River residents are being reminded that police are still investigating a serious incident that led to a shelter-in-place advisory earlier this week. That advisory has since been lifted, and police say there is no current threat to the public.
2: I understand the public might be anxious given the shelter-in-place was in for so long, but we do have many police in the area right now doing investigation and gathering information.
1: Anyone with information or video that could assist investigators is asked to contact the OPP. The creators behind a line of art projects calling for the end of gender-based violence is coming back to celebrate where it all began in Eganville. Redefine Arts will host Countdown Live, a free community concert in Gerald Tracy Park, Sunday, September 20th, which co-artistic director Tristan R. Whiston says will recognize 10 years of collective action on a topic that affects everyone.
3: It's not kind of a siloed issue for some people. It kind of affects all of us. So it was really this idea of using art as a place to gather, to create something very tangible that would live kind of in public space.
1: Since the Eganville mural was unveiled 10 years ago, its influence has expanded to include more than a dozen others across the province. Some of the area's top businesses and organizations are being recognized for their contributions to the local community. The Upper Ottawa Valley Chamber of Commerce, who oversees businesses in 14 local municipalities, including Armprior, Pembroke, and Whitewater Region, has announced the finalists for their 2026 Business Excellence Awards. Winners will be announced September 26th at an awards gala at Garrison Petawawa. And 25 years later, the September 11th attacks remain a defining moment in American history, with celebrations being held today to remember those who were lost. Matt LeBlanc has more.
4: The United States is commemorating the 25th anniversary of 9/11 with ceremonies planned at sites of the attacks and communities across the country. Nearly 3,000 people were killed when Al-Qaeda extremists hijacked four commercial jets on September 11th, 2001, crashing them into the World Trade Centers and the Pentagon, while a fourth plane went down in Pennsylvania after passengers and crew fought back. This year's remembrance in New York will include the traditional reading of the victims' names in a moment of silence, along with a new moment recognizing people who later died from illness linked to toxic dust at Ground Zero. From the newsroom, I'm Matt LeBlanc.
1: In sports, the Renfrew Wolves are at home tomorrow night, hosting a preseason matchup with the Pembroke Royals. Tonight in baseball, the Toronto Blue Jays start a crucial series with the Baltimore Orioles. And looking ahead in the CFL, the 0-11 Ottawa Redblacks head to Toronto to play the Argonauts on Saturday. I'm Casey Egan with the news that keeps you connected to where you live. The Ottawa Valley's three-day forecast is next.
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1: Here's the Ottawa Valley's three-day forecast from the MyFM Weather Center. Sunny for the rest of the afternoon, a high of 22 degrees. Then tonight, clear skies, a low of 9. Tomorrow, more sunshine, turning to a mix of sun and cloud in the afternoon, a high of 25, feeling like 30, and on Sunday, cloudy with a chance for rain, a high of 23. I'm Casey Egan with the Ottawa Valley's breaking and local news.

0: How has it been 25 years? My FM, you're at work and at home station. It is Emily. Many people will ask you, where were you 25 years ago? But one thing that really sticks out to me as we reflect on the 20th anniversary of 9/11 is how a new perspective is always shown every single year. Every year, as it gets closer and closer to this date, I stumble across those who share their stories, and I also always come across videos or photos, interviews, other perspectives that you may not have realized came from that tragedy of that day unless you were there or affected by it. And it's incredible. 25 years, and we're still learning more of what happened that day, how people were truly affected, what New York was truly like after those events, after the news cycle stopped talking about it, after it wasn't the top headline anymore, how it affected reality TV, how it affected scripted television, movies, travel, everyday life. It's so incredible to see how one moment, how Canadians helped out Americans, also how everything has now changed since then, and seen just how one day can change the course of life. So 25 years ago, we still remember and we still reflect and we still learn.
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0: 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It's Emily. I'm getting excited. Monday is finally the day where you could listen, play, and win with Cash FX. Cold hard cash, all because you know the sound. 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I'm looking forward to it. 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More details are next.
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Weather Center. Today, sunny, a high of 22. Tonight, clear, a low of 9. Tomorrow, sunny with increasing clouds in the afternoon, a high of 25, a humidex of 30. And on Sunday, a mix of sun and cloud, 60% chance of showers, a high of 23. I'm Bob Kabinga with Renfrew and Arnprior's local and breaking news.

0: MyFM, it is Emily. The other day, I went to a pet loss support group, and this was so wonderful to chat with people about this. I highly recommend, if you have a service around you, to go and do it. And it is something that, as you chat with others who have lost their pet recently as well, that you really start to realize how not alone you are with it. And one topic I found so interesting is how so many people can relate to the fact that you've been made felt to feel like your grief isn't as big as someone else's grief, because someone may have lost a human, but your grief is still really big when you've lost a pet. And others talked about how death in general is just such a taboo subject. That is something that really, really stuck out to me. And it got me thinking of pets on this day as well. How on the 25th anniversary, there are so many heroic pets that were a part of this story as well. So I think we should remember those too. Well, if you feel like it, you can tell me about your pet as well. 855-WIN-MYFM.
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0: 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It is time for my impossible question of the day. 34% of women say this is the worst gift you can buy them. Now, my hint today, I'll give you one because it's Friday and I'm feeling generous. I don't necessarily agree with this one. I was a little surprised, but I can also at the same time understand why this is the answer. 34% of women say this is the worst gift you can buy them. Well, I'll reveal the answer coming up. 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
7: Here's the Valley's three-day forecast from the RenfrewToday.ca Weather Center. Today, sunny, a high of 22. Tonight, clear, a low of 9. Tomorrow, sunny with increasing cloud in the afternoon, a high of 25, a humidex of 30. And on Sunday, a mix of sun and cloud, 60% chance of showers, a high of 23. I'm Bob Kabinga with Renfrew and Arnprior's local and breaking news.

0: 34% of women say this is the worst gift you could buy them. My FM, it is Emily. Well, what is the answer? Lots of people giving some really funny answers on our text line, from kitchen appliances, a vacuum, cleaning supplies, and other great funny answers. But the real answer, by the way, is a plant. I'm kind of surprised by this. I love plants. Can I keep them alive? Absolutely not. But I still love receiving them, and they're always greatly appreciated. But you know what? A win is a win. I like it. What about you? Do you agree? No plants, ladies? 855-WIN-MY-FM.
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0: Coming up, we're going to be talking about a shakeup Dancing with the Stars is going to do. We'll talk about that. Right now, it's Taylor Swift.

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1: The Upper Ottawa Valley Chamber of Commerce has announced the finalists for this year's Business Excellence Awards, recognizing businesses and organizations across the region for their leadership, innovation, community involvement, and customer service. The finalists are competing across six award categories with 14 awards to be presented at the Business Excellence Awards Gala on September 26th at the Normandy Officers Mess in Garrison, Petawawa. The union backing local social workers says that deals across the province are raising the floor for workers supporting some of our community's most vulnerable people. OPSU Local 472 and Community Living Renfrew County South were able to come to a settlement earlier this week, ending more than 100 days of picketing in the Ottawa Valley and surrounding communities. I'm Steve Berard. Everything that matters in Renfrew, you'll hear it here on 96.1 MyFM. 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
14: Here's the Valley's 3-day forecast from the RenfrewToday.ca Weather Center. Today, sunny, a high of 22. Tonight, clear, a low of 9. Tomorrow, sunny with increasing cloud in the afternoon, a high of 25, a humidex of 30. And on Sunday, cloudy, 40% chance of showers, a high of 23. I'm Bob Gabinga with Renfrew and Arnprior's local and breaking news.

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15: 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Be sure to listen to Keith and Wendy. They'll join you, keeping you company for the rest of your afternoon at 3 o'clock. In the meantime, we got Natalie and Borgula.

0: My fam in the afternoon, it's Wendy and Keith, and it's time to figure out words. What in the word? Word, word, word, word, word, word, word.
1: You know, here's the thing about words. I keep getting older. They stay even older than I am.
0: Did that make sense?
1: It might.
0: Okay, well, not sure that was very cogent, but here we are.
1: Oh, and the way you just deftly shoehorned that in there. I assume cogent is the word for what in the word today?
0: Yes, and it's a new word to me, and I still managed to use it in a sentence.
1: Well, look at you. So cogent would be like understandable.
0: Yeah. So something that is very clear and easy for the mind to accept and believe.
1: Like you actually learning something?
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1: The union backing local social workers says that deals across the province are raising the floor for workers supporting some of our community's most vulnerable people. OPSU Local 472 and Community Living Renfrew County South were able to come to a settlement earlier this week, ending more than 100 days of picketing in the Ottawa Valley and surrounding communities. The Upper Ottawa Valley Chamber of Commerce has announced the finalists for this year's Business Excellence Awards, recognizing businesses and organizations across the region for their leadership, innovation, community involvement, and customer service. The finalists are competing across six award categories with 14 awards to be presented at the Business Excellence Awards Gala on September 26th at the Normandy Officers' Mess in Garrison, Petawawa. I'm Steve Barrard. Everything that matters in Renfrew, you'll hear it here on 96.1 MyFM. 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

3-day forecast from the RenfrewToday.ca Weather Center. Today, sunny, a high of 22. Tonight, clear, a low of 9. Tomorrow, sunny with increasing cloud in the afternoon, a high of 25, a humidex of 30. And on Sunday, cloudy, 40% chance of showers, a high of 23. I'm Bob Kabinga with Renfrew and Arnprior's local and breaking news.

0: My Femme in the Afternoon, today is an incredibly difficult day, 25 years later, and people are still remembering the horrific attacks. And throughout the past years, 6 moments of silence have been observed, one at 8:46, 9:03, 9:37, 9:59, 10:03, and 10:28, all mark exact historical timestamps from September 11th. This year, a 7th moment of silence was added at 12:30, and that was to honor the thousands more who have died since from diseases like cancer linked to their exposure to the toxic ash and rubble of the World Trade Center. Every day we think about those we have lost far too soon, the first responders, the everyday people who stepped up to become heroes, the animals who went in to help, and all of the families and people who have been impacted by this tragic day.
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0: It's 4 o'clock. Here's what's happening in Renfrew.
1: Good afternoon. The skies are supposed to be clear tonight for a sunny day tomorrow, but there is rain in the forecast later in the weekend. Here's what's happening across the Ottawa Valley. Thousands turned out for the grand reopening of the Nick Smith Center in Arnprior. The $7 million 18-month upgrade brings a new mezzanine, improvements to the ice surface systems, and better heating for spectators' comfort. The renovations received very positive feedback, including from Graham Ivory, Director of Recreation, Culture, and Facility Services with the town.
2: And the project started in 2025, and 18 months later, a little bit longer than we would have liked, but everything's finished, and I'm biased, but I think it looks fantastic.
1: Other improvements include new arena boards, improved accessibility in the stands, and increased storage. Police are warning people not to share unverified information about Wednesday's stabbing in Deep River. The OPP and Deep River Police Service says photos, videos, and claims about a possible suspect are circulating online, but none of that information has been confirmed. One person suffered life-threatening injuries in the incident near McElligott Drive around 4:30 Wednesday afternoon. Police say sharing unconfirmed material could interfere with the investigation and affect witness evidence. The Upper Ottawa Valley Chamber of Commerce is getting ready to celebrate some of the region's top businesses and organizations. Finalists have now been announced for the 2026 Business Excellence Awards, with recognition covering everything from sustainability and innovation to workplace culture and community involvement. The winners will be revealed at a gala on Saturday, September 26th at the Normandy Officers' Mess in Garrison, Petawawa. The event runs from 5 until 11 p.m. In sports, the first ever NFL game held in Australia saw Brock Purdy throw three touchdowns as the San Francisco 49ers routed the LA Rams 27-7. In Major League Baseball, the Blue Jays were off on Thursday. Elsewhere, the Yankees went over the Rockies 10-3. And in the world of the NBA, a federal investigation has been opened into the LA Clippers for allegedly circumventing the league's salary cap to compensate Kawhi Leonard. I'm Steve Berard with the news that keeps you connected to where you live. The Valley's three-day weather is next.
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1: Clear skies overnight tonight with some fog rolling in and a low of 8 degrees. Mainly sunny tomorrow with that fog dissipating early in the morning and a high of 25 and humidex of 30. Sunday, cloudy with a 40% chance of showers and a high of 23. Monday, sunny with a high of 19. 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

0: 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Hey, it's Wendy. And you know what I found out? So you know how sometimes there's like a fear of people judging you? There's actually a name for that. It's called FOPO, by the way. So it's the fear of other people's opinions. And so that's a real thing. But I also found out there's like an actual like scientific name for it. Let me see if I can get this right. So it's the allodaxophobia. So this is the fear of other people's opinions. And it's basically a rare social phobia categorized by an irrational and overwhelming fear of what other people think. So, you know, whether that's what people think of you, or maybe, you know, when you're in conversation, you're like, oh, I don't even want to know what you think of that. Like, worried to hear your opinion on that. That could maybe be that as well. So, there you go. If you've ever felt, you know, that anxious and that fear, just know that you're not the only one, and there's an actual scientific name for it.
1: Think you're pretty good at guessing sounds?
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0: My Femme in the afternoon, Cash FX in the morning, coming back. It's called My Femme Cash FX, and this is your opportunity to maybe win some money. You got to figure out what the sound is, and if you can correctly do that, money could be yours. And if you're like, how much money? Well, that depends. Did the person before you get the answer wrong? Is that jackpot continuing to get bigger? This is your chance to win some money. 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

0: It's 5 o'clock. Here's what's happening in Renfrew.
1: Good afternoon. The skies are supposed to be clear tonight for a sunny day tomorrow, but there is rain in the forecast later in the weekend. Here's what's happening across the Ottawa Valley. The investigation into a stabbing in Deep River is continuing, and police are asking the public to stop spreading information about the case on social media. The OPP and Deep River Police Service say they're aware of posts claiming to identify a suspect, but police have not identified anyone or confirmed those claims. One person was taken to hospital with life-threatening injuries after the incident near McKelligut Drive Wednesday afternoon. The creators behind a line of art projects calling to end gender-based violence is coming back to celebrate where it all began in Eganville. Redefine Arts will host Countdown Live, a free community concert in Gerald Tracy Park at 3 p.m. on Sunday, September 20th, which their co-artistic director Tristan R. Wiston says will recognize 10 years of collective action on a topic that affects everyone.
2: It's not kind of a siloed issue for some people. It kind of affects all of us. So it was really this idea of using art as a place to gather, to create something very tangible that would live kind of in public space.
1: The project's first mural was unveiled in the park 10 years ago, and its influence has since expanded to include more than a dozen others across the province. 25 years later, the September 11th attacks remain a defining moment in American history, with ceremonies being held today to remember those who were lost. Matt LeBlanc has more.
3: The United States is commemorating the 25th anniversary of 9/11, with ceremonies planned at sites of the attacks and communities across the country. Nearly 3,000 people were killed when Al-Qaeda extremists hijacked four commercial jets on September 11th, 2001, crashing them into the World Trade Centers and the Pentagon, while a fourth plane went down in Pennsylvania after passengers and crew fought back. This year's remembrance in New York will include the traditional reading of the victims' names in a moment of silence, along with a new moment recognizing people who later died from illness linked to toxic dust at Ground Zero. From the newsroom, I'm Matt LeBlanc.
1: In sports, the first ever NFL game held in Australia saw Brock Purdy throw three touchdowns as the San Francisco 49ers routed the LA Rams 27-7. In Major League Baseball, the Blue Jays were off on Thursday. Elsewhere, the Yankees went over the Rockies 10-3. And in the world of the NBA, a federal investigation has been opened into the LA Clippers for allegedly circumventing the league's salary cap to compensate Kawhi Leonard. I'm Steve Berard with the news that keeps you connected to where you live. The Valley's three-day weather is next.
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1: Canadian and U.S. markets rebounded today with the TSX rising 0.5% as technology shares led gains and easing oil prices reduced inflation concerns. While the S&P 500 gained 0.9%, the Dow 1%, and the NASDAQ 1%, as falling crude prices outweighed hotter U.S. inflation data that strengthened expectations for a Federal Reserve rate hike next week. The S&P TSX Composite Index was up 191 points at 35,697. In New York, the Dow Jones Industrial Average was up 509 points at 52,573. The S&P 500 Index was up 65 points at 7,657, while the NASDAQ Composite was up 251 points at 26,333. The Canadian dollar traded for 72.1 cents U.S. The crude oil contract was down $2.17 at $100.31 per barrel, and the gold contract was down $15 at $4,392 an ounce. 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
1: Clear skies overnight tonight with some fog rolling in and a low of 8 degrees. Mainly sunny tomorrow with that fog dissipating early in the morning and a high of 25 and humidex of 30. Sunday, cloudy with a 40% chance of showers and a high of 23. Monday, sunny with a high of 19. My-

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1: My fam in the afternoon, it's Wendy and Keith, and it's time to figure out words. What in the word? Word.
2: You know, here's the thing about words. I keep getting older. They stay even older than I am.
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1: Okay, well, not sure that was very cogent, but here we are.
2: 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I assume cogent is the word for what in the word today?
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2: Like you actually learning something?
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13: Clear skies overnight tonight with some fog rolling in and a low of 8 degrees. Mainly sunny tomorrow with that fog dissipating early in the morning and a high of 25 and humidex of 30. Sunday, cloudy with a 40% chance of showers and a high of 23. Monday, sunny with a high of 19.
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0: My FM in the afternoon, it's Wendy. And have you noticed more and more construction? That is because construction season is definitely in full swing. And experts say that you should leave 15 to 30 minutes, depending on, you know, how big the construction is, how big of a project it is, just to make sure that you get to where you're going on time. I guess there's like a 50% rule. So if a normal drive takes 20 minutes, add half that time. So 10 minutes as kind of that buffer, that baseline to make it through the slow moving construction work zones. So there you go. If you're looking for, you know, kind of an estimate, an average time, this is MyFM.
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0: 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Thank you so much for listening to My Fem. And Monday, that is when Cash FX coming back. Listen for that cue to call just after 8 o'clock on My Fem.

0: It's 6 o'clock. Here's what's happening in Renfrew.
1: Good afternoon. The skies are supposed to be clear tonight for a sunny day tomorrow, but there is rain in the forecast later in the weekend. Here's what's happening across the Ottawa Valley. Thousands turned out for the grand reopening of the Nick Smith Center in Arnprior. The $7 million 18-month upgrade brings a new mezzanine, improvements to the ice surface systems, and better heating for spectators' comfort. The renovations received very positive feedback, including from Graham Ivory, Director of Recreation, Culture, and Facility Services with the town.
2: And the project started in 2025, and 18 months later, a little bit longer than we would have liked, but everything's finished, and I'm biased, but I think it looks fantastic.
1: Other improvements include new arena boards, improved accessibility in the stands, and increased storage. Police are warning people not to share unverified information about Wednesday's stabbing in Deep River. The OPP and Deep River Police Service says photos, videos, and claims about a possible suspect are circulating online, but none of that information has been confirmed. One person suffered life-threatening injuries in the incident near McElligott Drive around 4:30 Wednesday afternoon. Police say sharing unconfirmed material could interfere with the investigation and affect witness evidence. The Upper Ottawa Valley Chamber of Commerce is getting ready to celebrate some of the region's top businesses and organizations. Finalists have now been announced for the 2026 Business Excellence Awards, with recognition covering everything from sustainability and innovation to workplace culture and community involvement. The winners will be revealed at a gala on Saturday, September 26th at the Normandy Officers' Mess in Garrison, Petawawa. The event runs from 5 until 11 p.m. In sports, the first ever NFL game held in Australia saw Brock Purdy throw three touchdowns as the San Francisco 49ers routed the LA Rams 27-7. In Major League Baseball, the Blue Jays were off on Thursday. Elsewhere, the Yankees went over the Rockies 10-3. And in the world of the NBA, a federal investigation has been opened into the LA Clippers for allegedly circumventing the league's salary cap to compensate Kawhi Leonard. I'm Steve Berard with the news that keeps you connected to where you live. The Valley's three-day weather is next.
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1: Clear skies overnight tonight with some fog rolling in and a low of 8 degrees. Mainly sunny tomorrow with that fog dissipating early in the morning and a high of 25 and humidex of 30. Sunday, cloudy with a 40% chance of showers and a high of 23. Monday, sunny with a high of 19.
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7: 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This is Better Than Ezra. 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

0: TG on Anis, MyFM, here's the latest. Brett Michaels from Poison. He is off the road, but he's not retiring. He is recovering from, how bad does this sound? Kidney stone surgery and related complications. He says he plans to return to performing once the doctors give him the A-OK. We'll stay positive. 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That's the secret. So get ready to play. 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
0: Let me know which one of these happened in the 90s. Tonight, we're playing for a TGI90s air freshener for your car. They smell like vanilla. You don't even have to get the answer right. Just play along. Anyone who texts is part of the mix. We're going to give a bunch of them away tonight. So just play along and have some fun. Here's your question. Which one of these is from the 90s? Nirvana released Nevermind. Adele released 21. Or Drake dropped Take Care. Which one of those happened in the 90s? Let me know right now on the text. 855-WIN-MY-FM.
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7: Clear skies overnight tonight with some fog rolling in and a low of 8 degrees. Mainly sunny tomorrow with that fog dissipating early in the morning and a high of 25 and humidex of 30. Sunday, cloudy with a 40% chance of showers and a high of 23. Monday, sunny with a high of 19.
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1: 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Our question, which one of these happened in the 90s? The answer, if you're playing along at home, Nevermind from Nirvana came out in 1991. It defined a grunge era for sure. The Adele and the Drake stuff, those are from 2010. If you got it right, well done. We're going to play again in about an hour. 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
0: 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It's called Bad Boys. Here's the song. 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

0: Kim Stockwood, TGI 90s, My FM. She is still releasing tunes, writing songs, and chasing pop chart success. Her husband, Alan Reed, he is the president of the Canadian Academy of Recording Arts and Sciences, more popularly known for the guy behind the Juno Awards. So they are a musical family here in Canada. I'm John. I'm looking for your text request tonight for 90s hits. 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
11: Clear skies overnight tonight with some fog rolling in and a low of 8 degrees. Mainly sunny tomorrow with that fog dissipating early in the morning and a high of 25 and humidex of 30. Sunday, cloudy with a 40% chance of showers and a high of 23. Monday, sunny with a high of

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0: The answer to the question, which one of these TV shows started in the 90s? Seinfeld. Now, technically it was 1989, but it became a cultural juggernaut throughout the 90s and is firmly tied to the 90s. Breaking Bad came out in 2008 and Stranger Things in 2016. 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